you wonderful beings tonight. 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

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This is where I heal my hurts. For tonight, God is a DJ.

0: 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Oh, oh, oh, all-time favorite. I said maybe you're gonna be the one that saves. Der Sound der 70er und 80er.
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know that you need me. Is it wise to say while the others wait and she's contemplating you? Another passes by the door. Any other day, you're just a lucky.

Here I stand, hair in hand, lonely like a stranger on the shore. I can't stand this feeling anymore. Day by day, this world's all gray. And if dreams were regals, I would fly. But they ain't, that's the reason why. Serenity.